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0: So the FIFA World Cup is coming to North America, and for the first time ever, it's going to have a halftime show. And what a halftime show it's going to be. Not one, not two, but three superstar performers going to be there. Madonna, Shakira, and BTS to headline the 2026 World Cup final halftime show Sunday, July 19th at MetLife Stadium. Don't miss it, man. The Super Bowl, they only ever get one superstar act, right? But FIFA, they're like, nah, watch how we do it. Three superstar acts. Madonna, Shakira, BTS. 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

Ella Langley is surprised at how huge this song has become. She said when she sat down to write it, she had no idea that it was going to turn into the worldwide phenomenon that it is. I'm telling you right now, I get about 25 or 30 requests a night for this one. It's called Choosing Texas, Ella Langley, Mix 100.9 and 99.

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top three movies at the box office right now. Number one, Devil Wears Prada, Part 2. Number two, Mortal Kombat. Number three, the Michael Jackson movie. Have you seen any of those? I saw the Michael Jackson movie. Pretty good, man. Like a movie and a concert all in one. Go check it out. You're going to love it. 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

0: 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It's Hurley on for Drew. Don't miss the Acoustic Sunrise every Sunday morning, 7 a.m. with Matthew Reed. It's all of your favorite songs, but what we do is we strip them down, we chill them out so that you can enjoy them and relax on your Sunday morning. But we do get a little loud. We start to cause some problems. Around 8 p.m., Carson Daly counts down the top songs of the week on his daily download. 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We chill you out in the morning. We pump you up on Sunday night. 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

Don't You Move. Got music from Paul Russell coming up. Little Blue Thing. Brand new music from Taylor Swift right now. This is Teddy Swims. It's called Lose Control. 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Something.

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Yeah.

0: I don't know what it is about that song, but I like it a lot. Paul Russell, Little Boo Thing, Mix 100.9 and 99.3. It's Hurley on for Drew, but just for a few more minutes. So if there's something you want to hear, you haven't heard it yet, pick up the phone, 980-380-1009, or you can find me on my socials, Instagram, radio_Hurley. Coming back with Uncle Cracker, Drift Away, and Hozier Too Sweet, or anything else that you want to hear. 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
1: The apricots never get mentioned. 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
1: Oh, peaches.
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1: See?
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We are Mix 100.9 and 99.3. I'm Holly Hayes. A very nice 69 degrees out there right now. High of 85 today. Here's Ed Sheeran on Mix. No.

0: 100.9 and 99.3. I'm Holly Hayes. Well, happy Saturday. If you need something to do, like right now, you're itching to do something, a really cool event going on. It's the Rail Trail Cleanup. It started at 10 o'clock, going on until noon, and it is at the New Bern Light Rail Station. Afterwards, there's going to be a little volunteer appreciation social going on as well to celebrate all the hard work. But I know a lot of friends that are going out there, and they're also bringing some shelter dogs as well. So it's kind of like a win-win. You get to clean up and get the dog some exposure. So definitely look into that. It's going on till 12 o'clock in South End. Got more music for your weekend coming up in minutes right here on Charlotte's Best Mix.
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our morning. It's the Acoustic Sunrise, 3 hours of acoustic goodness, hosted by Matthew Reed. Kicks off at 7 a.m. It's 3 hours of it. Yeah, right here on Charlotte's Best Mix.

0: 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I'm Holly Hayes. Latest from Olivia Rodrigo and Drop Dead. Don't forget, she's coming to Charlotte October 7th and 8th. Yeah, we gave away some tickets. Will we have some more? Who knows? Probably. Today, the Charlotte Asian Festival and the Charlotte Dragon Boat Festival is going on. It started at 7:30 this morning, going on till 5 o'clock at Ramsey Creek Park and Lake Norman in Cornelius. Of course, fun for the whole family. Live music, dance performances, traditional meals, a lot of vendors out there, and of course, the dragon boat races. So if you need something to do, there you go. That sounds like something fun, especially since it's going to be so nice and sunny all day. Hey, got more music for your weekend coming up in minutes right here on Charlotte's Best Mix.
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0: 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I'm Holly Hayes. 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It's called a daycation. You just have to have them back right before they close so they can have their dinner. It's so great for the dog. And you never know, you might find someone that says, I want to adopt that dog. And there you go. You've saved a couple lives. The dog you take out of the shelter and the space it clears up. Or a staycation. That's up to 10 days. Basically a trial adoption. But if you don't want to do that, you know, you can return the dog after a few days and it gives them a little bit of a break. So consider it, especially on these weekends that are nice. Definitely get the dog some exposure and some decompression. Got more music for your weekend coming up in minutes right here on Charlotte's Best Mix.
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0: is one a little bit grander than the other, but both really cool to watch live in person. The Charlotte FC has a match tonight against Toronto FC, Bank of America Stadium. It's about $30 to get in, and 7:30 is match time. And then on a smaller scale, but equally as cool, the Carolina Ascent has their regular season finale at the American Legion Memorial Stadium. That's at 7 p.m. And I just checked, both of those events still have tickets available. So if you need something to do outdoors, you can cheer on the Carolina Ascent or the Charlotte FC. 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

0: 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I'm Holly Hayes. Hope it's going well out there. It's very nice. It's a very nice weekend and warm. I really was enjoying those 70-degree temperatures. And tomorrow's high is 89. Today's high is 85. Tomorrow's high, 89. And Monday, 91. I don't know if I'm going to like that. I'll probably be really annoying and complaining about that. But it is what it is. Getting ready for a hot summer here in Charlotte. Tomorrow, the Festa Italiana is going on. It's the Italian Food and Wine Festival in Uptown. It is going to have a bunch of food and drink vendors, performances, a car exhibit, a market, art show, and more. And this is why it's a good cause. Proceeds support the lives of people with intellectual and developmental disabilities at Nevins, Inc. It's free for ages 12 and under, and adults $45 to get in. It's going on from 1 to 6 tomorrow, and it is in Uptown. So consider that. It's all for a good cause, and I bet you're going to get some good food. Got more music for your weekend coming up in minutes right here on Charlotte's Best Mix.
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0: 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I'm Holly Hayes. Don't forget, Dave Matthews Band in town tonight at True Lion Amphitheater. 7:30 is when that show starts, and it's about $70 to get in. Last I checked, there were still tickets available. I'm still struggling with not calling it Blockbuster Pavilion, which really shows you how old I am. But yeah, True Lion Amphitheater is where that show is, and if you want to go see the Dave Matthews Band, probably a good night for that weather-wise. Got more music for your weekend coming up in minutes right here on Charlotte's Best Mix.
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I'm Holly Hayes. It's a gorgeous weekend out there, about 80 degrees right now, getting close to our high of 85 today. Hope you're out there enjoying it. Right now, Aerosmith on Charlotte's Best Mix.

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1: Yeah. And so you were shocked to find out you're the...
2: Apparently I'm a cigarette mom. I know I was trashy. You know what I mean?
1: Yeah, you are. Like you said, maybe it should be renamed because there's not as much smoking. The White Snake video, you can imagine.
5: Right.
1: Hairband smoking. Maybe it is a Diet Coke mom or something like that.
2: I think that is too cool.
1: Yeah, you're right. It is too hip and cool. It's got to be something older.
2: It's like, it's got
1: to
2: be...
1: Like older to show... I don't know. Karen Rock.
5: A little more edge to it, though.
1: Right.
2: I think that's mom rock. You
1: know? Vape? No, not yet. Yeah. Too early.
2: No, I think it's somebody that would drive a Buick and refer to it as a sharp-looking vehicle.
5: No, that's too old.
1: Yeah, that's too old. So you're just forgetting that you're old.
5: Yeah, you're just trying to push the old further.
1: Yes, you are. Just think about the things you do.
5: Right.
1: And that's what the old people do.
2: Oh.
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know, Carson Daly counts down the 30 hottest hits in the nation every Sunday night, 8 p.m. It's called the Daily Download. I'm fairly certain you'll hear this one on there. Latest from Bruno Mars, Risk It All on Charlotte.

0: 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I'm Holly Hayes. Don't forget that John Legend is performing at Ovens Auditorium tomorrow night. Remember when we gave away a bunch of tickets to that? It's his Songs and Stories event, and it's going to be really intimate at Ovens Auditorium. So if you need something to do tomorrow night, last I checked about 30 minutes ago, tickets were still available for that. So you might be able to find some good ones and see John Legend live here in Charlotte. Got more music for your weekend coming up in minutes right here on Charlotte's Best Mix.
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8: 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They are making too much money and attaining too much power by continuing to promote this issue. It's the same thing in the Middle East. This is a tool of power and of wealth. If you have any doubts about that, resurrect Yasser Arafat and ask him.

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0: 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I'm Holly Hayes. Well, it's happening right now, and it's happening tomorrow as well. But you have until 4 o'clock today if you want to check out the Secret Gardens of 4th Ward. Started at 12, go until 4, and then tomorrow as well, 12 to 4. It's at 4th Ward and West 9th and North Poplar Streets. So this is what it's all about. You get to check out like a tour, a lifestyle tour, garden tour. They have complimentary food, wine, cocktail tasting at gardens and restaurants along the way. And you just walk it. It's self-guided. You don't have to pay for anything to get the tour. But you can see a bunch of different private courtyards and Victorian front porches and outdoor living spaces. Kind of get some ideas if you're looking for some planning ideas for your own garden. But it's really cool. They also have music and food if you want to pay for a ticket price and some cocktails as well. So check it out. It's definitely cool if you like garden and outdoor stuff, and it's good weather for it as well. Got more music for your weekend coming up in minutes right here on Charlotte's Best Mix.
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tomorrow morning, check out the Acoustic Sunrise. 3 hours of all of that goodness, hosted by Matthew Reed, 7 a.m. to 10 a.m. All your favorite songs done a little bit differently and some cool stories to go along with it. Yep, tomorrow morning right here on Charlotte's Best Mix.

0: 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I'm Holly Hayes. It's kind of sad that Kelly Clarkson is kind of saying goodbye to her show. Totally understand it, though. It was quite a commitment to do that every day. So she's just going to stick to The Voice. I don't know if she's going to be there long, but she has announced on her Instagram that she's going to be back coaching and judging on The Voice in the fall. So there you go. Maybe it's not just a guest thing. Maybe it's more permanent, but it's less of a commitment. And then she can work on some new music, which we're all looking forward to, right? Got more music for your weekend coming up in minutes right here on Charlotte's Best Mix.
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0: 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What's up, Charlotte? It's Drew. Hope you're having a great Saturday and a great weekend in store. We got, let's see, Dave Matthews playing tonight. Tomorrow, John Legend at Ovens Auditorium. And on Monday, legendary Hall of Fame rocker Sting will play at the True Lion Amphitheater.
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10: 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Could be mild, or it could be a doozy. I mean, it is Charlotte. You can read the Farmer's Almanac, but it's still just a guess. So you have to choose. 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I mean, it is Charlotte. 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

Saturday. Lots to do tonight. Charlotte FC playing Toronto at the Bank, 7:30. They need us to cheer them on. They've been struggling lately, so let's get out there and root on the team.

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Oh my, my, oh my, my love. I take one look at you, you're taking me out.

0: It's Olivia Rodrigo. She loves Charlotte so much, she's going to do two shows when she comes to town, Spectrum Center in October. And we already gave away some tickets. We might do some more. Furry Friday was yesterday, and you guys have been amazing helping us clear the animal shelters, but we still have a lot of work to do. Check out our social media platforms. Look at those adorable faces staring at you. Bring me home with you. I need a new mom or dad.
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0: not going to lie. I love that song. Maroon 5, it's Heroin. Before that, Cyndi Lauper, Mix 100.9, 99.3. So speaking of Maroon 5, Adam Levine, he's coming back to The Voice, season 30. And they've added Queen Latifah to the chairs. 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
5: 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The sound was loud. 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In the cage to meet their maker.
6: 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Room free, friends. You've earned it.
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5: 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Or am I going to do whatever?
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0: Lucy. Before that, Max McNown and Dua Lipa. Did you guys hear about Dua Lipa suing Samsung for using her image on one of their TV boxes? And sure enough, I'm looking at it right now. There she is on the TV box, 65-inch television, Samsung, and there's Dua Lipa. So she has filed a $15 million lawsuit claiming unauthorized use of her image for promotional materials. And they usually settle that out of court. So $15 million, man, it's a lot of money.
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I know it's not summer yet, really. But anyway, looking forward to having Ed Sheeran in town. Man, I don't think, when has he been here? It's been a long time. I have to look that up. Ed will be here in October. Here he is now on your radio.

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And if you've ever been on that stretch of road, I think you're going to agree. Here's Taylor Swift now on the Fate of Ophelia.

0: It's Eurythmics Mix 100.9, 99.3. Feeling a lot more like summer today, around 85 for most of us. Just got off the phone with a friend of mine. He lives up on that upper peninsula, Michigan, right? They still have snow on the ground. I'm like, what? He said, there's no leaves on the trees. Who can live like that?
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traffic's picking up here uptown. We've got two events happening side by side. Bank of America Stadium, Charlotte FC is hosting Toronto. Also, Charlotte Knights have a ball game as well. So lots to do uptown tonight. Here's Casey and JoJo.

100.9, 99.3. We've got an audition for you. If you've ever considered auditioning for a role of a lifetime, details coming up in two songs. Actually, three songs. Hang on. Got a girl.

0: Ambassadors and Renegades, Mix 100.9, 99.3. Did you guys hear that they're looking for a new James Bond, 007, yep, to take the place of Daniel Craig? They have open auditions for the next James Bond. I don't have the style, the look, the physique. I'm missing everything to be James Bond. I don't even have a nice car.
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7: Like you said, they were relatively regulars, but they weren't the main people. Or they were in a big movie and had a big part, but you never hear from them again.
8: Yeah.
7: And are they, like, eaten up about it? Like, some people might be eaten up, like, I was so close that I just couldn't jump over that.
8: There's this guy that was in a bunch of the Disney Channel original movies, the DCOMs or whatever.
7: Oh, yeah.
8: And I ended up looking him up. I think his name's like Ryan Merriman or something. And he's a home builder in Texas.
7: Yeah. Nice.
8: Just has a regular job. Oh, like, that's what I do in my spare time. I probably need a better hobby. Probably could be a better mom. Probably could do a lot of things. But I'm spending my time finding out what happened to the guy from the Mermaid Disney movie.
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saying so long for the evening. Oh, speaking of the Jackson family, Janet's birthday is today. She is 60 years old. Looks amazing. Harry Styles, it's American Girl, Mix 100.9, 99.3. Have a wonderful rest of your Saturday night.

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A lot going on here in Charlotte this weekend. Soccer at Bank of America Stadium. Fans are filing in now. 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

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Ella Langley, having quite the run. Three songs in the top 10, including last week's number one, Choosing Texas. 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

0: 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I'm Joe Larson. 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We'll do some Taylor Swift, UB40. Olivia Dean is lined up. Tears for Fears coming up next on Mix.
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